Take the time to take the time to come over here, 'cause we got so much in common. 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

0: Brenda.
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1: You've got a lot on your mind. Come and take the weight off your feet. There. You have the nice comfy one. You know, sometimes I wish I knew what was going on inside your head. Your head.
3: Why not? How not?
4: What about a holiday?
3: Money. How to make
4: penis.
3: Money.
4: Breasts.
3: Tense. 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He clasped me in his arms and I knew this was the one.

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1: Goodbye now.
6: I'm so, so tired.
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1: Good night. 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
8: The imagination works even stronger at night.
9: From my dreams.
6: So tough.

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And the things you can't remember tell the things you can't forget. The history puts a saint in every dream. Well, she said she'd stick around until the bandages came off. But these mama's boys just don't know when to quit. And Matilda asked the sailors, all those dreams or all those prayers.

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And when they're on a roll, she pulls a razor from her boot, and a thousand pigeons fall around her feet. So put a candle in the window and a kiss upon his lips as the dish outside the window fills with rain. Just like a stranger

0: And when you want to be the lead singer, you want to be the artist, you want to be just focusing everything on drawing out the best performance, the most emotion you can give every line you've written. You just want to fill it to the top with what it means. And it's difficult to do that on cue, to go, okay, you're thinking about microphones and leads and mixing channels and compression and limiters. Okay, now you're thinking about being an artist. And it's really difficult to do. So now I know, I learned a long time ago, I delegate that process. So I just do the writing. I'm just me. And the studio in Cornwall, it's a beautiful chapel on the coast, on the sea. The producer, Sam, he's the Beatles guy, he's Grammys and Emmys, and he knows what he's doing. He's got a lovely energy. And so when I go there, I can just be the artist. I don't have to worry about anything. I just have to worry about swimming in the sea in the morning, get my head right, get into the studio, make a fire, get my head in this kind of folky game, and then be that guy all day. It's beautiful.
1: Also Finn konzentriert sich ganz auf seine Rolle als Gitarrist und vor allem als Sänger. 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
0: We wanted to start the album with this track. I think it's one of those kind of tracks where it was inevitably going to be a track one moment. It's optimistic. It's a snapshot of the moment when I was a teenager where I kind of realized I really want to get out of here. I really want to go and explore the world. And how am I going to do that? I'm going to work as a waiter. I'm going to save up my tips. And I'm just going to go on a wander, and which I did. And so it's trying to tap into that feeling of I want new horizons, and how do I get them? And it felt like a good track one energy, you know, new horizons, new start. I'm dreaming of something different, and it kind of all kind of came together really nicely. So the intro is like the sea. And footsteps recorded walking around the studio and, like, you know, that kind of reality, real noises, real nature, just because we're there.

0: Wishing for Blue Skies, der erste Song auf dem neuen Fink-Album The City is Coming to Erase It All, schon im Juni bei Finn Greenalls eigenem Label Recouped erschienen. 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
1: The Cornish have a kind of us against them mentality, very much so, because there's not much there. It was mining and then that's gone. It was fishing and that's gone. It was tourism. But kind of low end tourism. Yeah. So it's very seasonal and it's very much working class tourists. So you know, it's not kind of glamping or you know, it's you know, it's caravan parks and things like that. And for large parts of the year back in the day, it was shut. There was nowhere was open from, you know, October to March. There was just a few pubs, and that's it. And now it's completely different. It's like a, it's got, it caters for everyone, staycationers and glampers, and everybody's welcome. But it's because of this feeling that Cornwall is has to survive on its own. I think we're quite resourceful, the Cornish. I think we feel quite that we can make do with very little. We don't need much to be happy.
0: Genügsam. So sind die Menschen in Cornwall, sagt Finn. 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
1: And there was a big folk scene down there, you know, like St. Ives, which is kind of the part of Cornwall that where I was from back then, it was kind of like the kind of where all the hippies would go in the UK. You know, Donovan, the British Dylan, he went down there and played on the beach and you know, that kind of thing. All the hippie, my mum moved down there as a teenager because it was just like what hippies do. Actually, it turns out in deeper history that it was always that way. D.H. Lawrence moved down there to get some space to write some great stuff, you know, like Barbara Hepworth had a studio down there, Bernard Leach and his ceramic work down there. They all kind of went there to get some sort of earthy, real connection vibes going on. So it's definitely got a flavor there.
0: Cornwall als Magnet für Aussteiger, KünstlerInnen, Hippies. 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Nur bei zwei Dingen, da war Schluss mit Teilen.
2: There's this beautiful memory of your father being very, I would say, socialist. Everything is owned by everyone in the house.
1: That's true.
2: Apart from the Martin acoustic guitar.
1: That's true, yeah, very true.
2: So,
1: and his Tascam four-track recorder.
2: He had a Tascam. What was he really a musician doing?
1: Oh yeah, music? Yeah, loads of gigs. I mean, no albums. Not professional musician, but big part of the UK sort of 80s folk revival scene. And obviously, when the Tascam four-track recorder came out, he was one of the first to buy it. You could record demos at home. You know, wow, this is a revolution. You know, and I was not allowed to play with that at all, even though, as a 14-year-old, 15-year-old, I knew how to use that thing inside out, back to front, within a couple of weeks. So
2: you had like these secret moments.
1: I would babysit for my sister, And so my parents would go out. They would go out all the time. Every weekend they'd be gigging or going to gigs or hanging out with their friends. And I would be babysitting and I would just be like, okay, I would memorize where was it? How had he put it back in the drawer? What was on it? Take it out, use it. I'd make mixtapes with hip-hop tracks I'd recorded off the radio and special effects albums I borrowed from the library and do all that early hip-hop stuff.
2: You're preparing for your Ninja Tune
1: exactly.
2: career.
1: And then I would put this four-track recorder back in the drawer.
2: Wow.
1: Like, exactly how it was. He would always know if I'd got it out. And I found out later that he'd put, like, hair on it. on the tape thing that opens, he'd put a little hair on that. And if that hair wasn't there, he'd be like, yeah, busted, son. Same with his guitar, but I get it, because in our household, it very much was everything is everyone's, and every problem is everyone's problem.
2: Mm-hmm. You know?
1: So we were all aware that we were a family unit, like, together, but these two things, it was Dad's special thing, and the cost of the loan of that guitar for him was, like, it was a huge loan that he took out for that, mm-hmm. relatively.
2: Mm.
1: And the cost of that Tascam machine, you know, that's like the cost of a car to him. So it was like, you know, don't break it.
0: Don't break it. Die Martin Akustik Gitarre und der Tascam Vierspur Rekorder. 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

trail of dust that you heed. 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

days such as these. 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As if bombarded by the original black principle, I picked myself up, yes, and dusted myself off and looked around for the hidden counter. 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

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I want to snip, dip, and slide so effortlessly. I want to rip riffs and cry just like Stevie. I want to glide on stage with moves taken from the Godfather's page. I've got to chew up a tune, chew up a tune, just the way the Wonder Man croons. Can you teach me to dance like James Brown and sing like Stevie Wonder? I'm Tookie Wonder Brown, the baddest talking toucan around. I play football, baseball, basketball, and soccer. Little chicks, old crows, big tricks, and tall suckers. I've dated some beautiful birds, bull-legged bears, big black cows, white tigers with big tails. I've dated one pig, two gorillas, three monkeys, four rabbits, and five alley cats, and a partridge. Yes, in a pear tree. I could tell the FBI all about the CIA. Tell Mother Goose what Jack really did to Jill just to set the record straight. But enough about me. Can you teach me to dance like James Brown and sing like Stevie Wonder? I want to dance like James Brown and sing like the Wonder Man. I want to slip, dip, and slide so effortlessly. I want to rip riffs and cry just like Stevie. I want to glide on stage with moves taken from the Godfather's page. I've got to chew up a tune, chew up a tune, just the way the Wonder Man grooves. Can you teach me to dance like James Brown and sing like Stevie Wonder? Like James Brown.